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0: 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We're going to talk about 504 and saying that no is the hardest part
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1: Yeah!
0: Master B family, we are here live. Bobby Connors and Real Jabba, what's good, family? What's good, family? What's good?
1: It's all about 97.

0: what's going on and know, say, big things is happening. Also, Bobby Connors, let me tell you something,
1: tell
0: man.
1: Tell me about it.
0: I'm going to tell you this, and I'm going to tell you this
1: tell
0: very well.
1: Tell me about it.
0: It's all about Bermuda.
1: Bermuda.
0: When I say Bermuda, we going to Bermuda together. The Latin people. I'm going to tell you a great story about me and Bobby Connors. The first time me and Bobby Connors went to Bermuda many years ago.
1: 1994.
0: 1994. The first time me and Bobby went to Bermuda, it was at Clay House. The Clay House is burnt down now. The owner of Clay House, he passed away.
1: Big up Barney. Barney made that link. Barney from Stone Love, and me, you, and Rory traveled.
0: Yeah, so it was Stone Love at the time, Stone Love, Massive B, and Soulja One. And we had the biggest fight in the parking lot. When I say the biggest rumble, because back in Bobby days, you know, he's ready to fight ready right away. Yo, let's go! You know what I mean? Well, and now we have returned.
1: It really happened inside, and I ain't gonna call no names, but I saw my one friend that might have a screwdriver pointed at him.
0: It happened inside.
1: It happened inside. So
0: and
1: when
0: then
1: I
0: it
1: saw
0: went outside.
1: When I saw them kind of jam up my one friend, I just started swinging, clapping.
0: Yeah.
1: Clapping.
0: But now we going back October 3rd for my good friend Scoobé. You know what I mean?
1: No, and this to finish that story, I played in the dance.
0: Oh, yeah,
1: leave.
0: After the fight, and we played in the party, and then we left,
1: I
0: and everybody loved us after that.
1: Even though they said they was going to kill me, I didn't leave.
0: Exactly.
1: We don't worry about talk. And now it's Instagram talk. We don't worry about talk.
0: Yeah.
1: You understand what I'm saying?
0: Yeah.
1: We still here over all that time.
0: From 1994 to now.
1: We don't take Instagram bot up. Listen, that's what it is. We held it down. You already know. And now we're going again when? Well, we've been going numerous times for the last 30 years.
0: You went yourself with somebody else, and I always went with somebody
1: else. Yeah, but
0: we went back after together.
1: That, but yeah, this is a big reunion
0: type
1: thing.
0: I'm big up the Playboy song, original, you know what I mean?
1: So you won Playboy, and this is for Young Guns, though.
0: Yes, but we're going for YGS, Young Guns Sound Anniversary, October the 3rd. We will be in Bermuda. Bobby Connors and Jabba the Return. You know what I mean? I can't wait to see the school. I can't wait to see the gas prices, because our gas prices is some Bermuda
1: crazy
0: prices. So I really want to see that. I can't wait to touch down out of that Bermuda airport. I can't wait to get pulled over by immigration and sit down there to get my work permit picked up. I can't wait for that whole process. So Bermuda 441 Massive, October the 3rd, YGS anniversary, Scoobé, the whole team. We will be in Bermuda. Big Lord, I mean. So let's get into some music right now. Bobby Connors and Jabba, we getting ready for Bermuda. October the 3rd. Hey,

0: It's all about the big birthday bash this Saturday. Jersey crew in that new African stand.
1: Me no supposed to
0: Kiki Dolly, big himself.
1: No, sir.
0: This Saturday, Jersey Master be on the set.
1: Give me 21.
0: Tiff Hype, big up yourself. This Saturday, African

0: This Friday at Missouri, Jada Kingdom Live,
1: yeah.
0: Alongside Trinidad Killer,
2: from the gun to the twins,
0: Byron Messiah, Ty Rich,
2: tell us from the gun to the twins,
0: Abby Dallas, and so many more. Friday at Missouri.

0: she tired of the cold, so she warming up. She said, daddy, I'm legend.
1: Bobby Condors, pull up that tune, pull up that tune, pull up that tune, Bobby Condors. Me have to play that tune for Little Pepper at 97 last night. You know, say, Little Pepper dressed last night at Jabba Strike Back. Big respect to Little Pepper, because she was the biggest host in my party last night. Who know Little Pepper? No Little Pepper. So big up Little Pepper anywhere she live. You don't understand me, Adi? Big up Brown Boy, big up Driver. Jabba Strike Back, we getting ready for Miami. Then after Miami, December the 20th. Oh, hold up, December 27th. The team is going to be in Jamaica. If you didn't know, the team is going to be in Jamaica on December the 27th. We have something in Kingston. It's called Love Note. It's called Love Note. It's a lover's rock show for the Christmas season. It's only love we dealing with, man. We ain't dealing with no bad mind thing. We're not dealing with no little hater. We're going to end the year right. December the 27th in Jamaica. Love Note. We go into Jamaica. Heavy shaking. Heavy shaking, Jamaica. Love Note. All right. You want to know who's on the show? I can't tell you the full lineup, but I'm going to tell you a little piece. We got some big veteran artists on this thing. Straight lovers rock vibe. You understand me, idea? You have my

number 27, New Kingston, right up the block from Monty. So when you see Little Pepper in Jamaica, you know she's there to work. When you see Brown Boy in Jamaica, you know he's there to work. When you see me in Jamaica, you know I'm there to work. When you see Bobby Connors in Jamaica, you know he's there to work. When you see Driver in Jamaica, you know he's there to work. We ain't on vacation. We getting money, y'all. 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

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That's why he stay knocking somebody out. You know what I mean? So big respect to Lucky D, 49ers, you know what it is. And also big respect to my sister.

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This is the last boat ride for the year, and this is the first boat ride I'm going on all summer. So big respect to Lucky D, Chai Raya, GT Shauna, the whole team. We out the 27th of September, the biggest boat ride from 1 p.m. to 6 p.m. Get your tickets now. Let's go.

0: Libra season. And when we're talking about Libra season, we're talking about sunset and champagne. I like that. I'm not going to drink nothing but champagne. Hey, Bobby, the doctor, I called my doctor today, right? Because, you know, he kind of told me to ease off of the drinking.
1: The liquor, the liquor.
0: Yeah, you know what I mean? Because a lot of my friends, them is Guyanese, you know what I mean? And I be hanging with these Guyanese people. And then I got my mixed breed friend. He's from Trinidad and Jamaica. And then my other two friends is a straight Guyanese. One of them, you know, GT Shorty, she just got her papers the other day. So I'm
1: Liga,
0: really happy.
1: Liga, Liga.
0: You know what I'm saying?
1: She got the ego.
0: Yeah, she got the ego. She finally got rid of that Guyanese passport. My man. Because, yo, when we used to travel, they always, you know, when you come, well, we're welcome back to America. Every time we used to travel, then bring her in out of the room. And I said, damn, GT Shorty, go back. I said,
1: that's
0: Jana,
1: right.
0: Yo,
1: Jamaica put me in the room and say, the next time you come back to Jamaica, condos have a visa.
0: Yeah, and they always take her in the room. Now, she finally got her U.S. passport.
1: Ego, she good.
0: She legal now, man.
1: Go through.
0: You know what I mean? Her little daughter filed for and the little daughter filed for her.
1: So on the Guyanese passport, what them have? Because on the Jamaica passport, they have the
0: alligator. I don't know, but I just know when she showed them, they always take her to the room.
1: She showed them the eagle. She good.
0: Yeah, now she
1: wings.
0: Got
1: it. Wings to fly. GT

0: This is a disclaimer. Don't follow everything I say and don't do with everything I say, but these are the kind of songs why I get speeding tickets. So guess what? If you're driving in your car right now and we'll play about that song up at 97, or when you see Highway 1, Highway 2, Highway 3 in New York City, just press gas. And them tune that we call press gas. When we say press gas, we press gas.
1: All right.
0: Don't forget, we're going to Jamaica Christmas, December the 27th. It's called Love Note.
2: Bentley and Lambo, me need them guys. Give the family me.
0: Jamaica, get ready. The world team out. Christmas, Love Note. Lovers

0: at Prudential Center The Rock during our 97 minutes of commercial-free music in the 7 o'clock hour. And it's Messy Monday, okay? We're going to talk about 5-year foreign, saying that no is the hardest part
1: of his walk with Jesus Christ.
0: Okay, our hot topic at 7:30. Be ready to call in, all right?
1: And wake up!
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We in that building. Shellings. You know God up, press up. In anybody mother yard. Satellite. Yo, Sammy, Freddy, big up over there, Moonlight. Like Jazzy. Just been like a disco. Shady O.

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0: You know the vibe, you know the energy. 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
1: Me not promote no violence, but you know what? 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
0: man, badam.
1: Don't forget October the 31st, I'm going to be out there in the DMV. Halloween night, I'm going to be inside the DMV. If you don't know what DMV means, that's Washington, D.C., the Maryland, Virginia area. Big respect to my good friend, my like Prezi. You know the vibe.

Sunshine is around her. No depend on your father, I'm like Tariq in a power. From a band, me at the man, get the goal like a leprechaun, a Capricorn. Mount of Versace brand, no me a van, me a dark in a Italian, Mr. Milan. Y'all are brand the past, Shelly Ann, if I breathe, your man a

0: I love all of the young artists, them. 99% of them. 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But I ain't gonna lie. This is my 1997 Bunty Killer artist. The way I'm used to rate Bunty Killer back in the days when Bunty just bust. 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He's just aggression on his songs, his voice. 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You know what I mean?
1: Energy.
0: I'm not sizing him
1: vibes.
0: Up with the general five star.
1: Vibes.
0: Because I noticed from where they're on the internet, anybody say something, they just run with it. I'm just saying he has an aggressive vibe like Bounty Killer. He reminds me of him
1: back
0: in those days. I'm not saying he was better than Bounty or him and Bounty's on the same level. Let's get that straight. All right? Disclaimer.
1: Bad artist. The bad artist.
0: Wicked artist. Out of the YNs, I rate this guy.

0: Prudential Center, The Rock, during our 97 minutes of commercial-free music in the 7 o'clock hour. And it's Messy Monday, okay? We're going to talk about 504 and saying that no is the hardest part
1: of his walk with Jesus Christ.
0: Okay, our hot topic at 7:30. 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
11: 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I don't wanna tell you. I don't wanna tell you.

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we get so deep so fast? 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
5: 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Still number one. 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We run the streets.
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1: Met her in the trinity, switch, she's and then she tatted too.

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4: 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Our firm handles hundreds of crash cases involving semi-trucks every year. A crash case involving semis is much different, and if you don't know what you're doing, you can leave lots of money on the table. Many times there is separate insurance for the cab and for the trailer. Sometimes there are actually layers of other insurances and excess insurance that some lawyers may not know about because they don't see that many cases. We see these cases every day. Also, there are federal laws governing the hours a driver may drive in a 24-hour period and logs that are required. A crash case involving a semi-truck is a totally different animal than a simple car crash. We have lawyers who only handle these cases. It's all they do. Rolling

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Hey, New York, wake the fuck up. This is your boy Capo. You heard? Stop playing with us, man. You now listen to my boy Miro in the morning. Oh, my. Can you say my? Yes, you already know. New York City, what's up? Wake up.

0: Take it from a vet, that's a rook mistake.
1: Hey, take it from a vet, tri-state. Not waking up with us. It's a rookie ass mistake. It's High 97 this morning, Jim Merrill, baby. You know what it is? It's your boy, the Kid Merrill. You know what I'm saying? Waking you up Monday morning. You know what I'm saying? Monday evening, we got a surprise for you. You know what I'm saying? Cass and I are downtown doing our damn thing. But in the meantime, I need to tell you, Donald, know one thing. It's time to get up. And the crew is here to wake you up as well. Mia Bell's in the building.
2: Good morning.
1: Cass is here.
3: Try to stay with up.
1: You know what I'm saying? After what may be a disappointing weekend in New York football, but we don't know.
3: I don't want to talk about it.
1: You know what I'm
2: saying? Is that what happened already?
3: Oh, it was bad. It was bad.
1: Jets is Jen. But in other New York news, Tri-State, you know what I mean? It's Pizza Week here in New York. It's first of occasion, you know what I mean? And there's 20 participating locations across Manhattan, Brooklyn, and Queens. Every shop is going to have its own New York Pizza Week signature slice, okay? And it's only available during the celebration. There's no tickets, there's no reservations, no special apps. Just walk in, be like, yo, I need that New York City Pizza Week slice.
2: Oh, wow.
1: You know what I'm saying? And then Pancho's going to be behind the counter like, yeah, fue.
2: What's the best pizza spot in the Bronx?
1: You know, I'm wild lactose intolerant, so, you know, I don't know if I'm qualified to answer this, but I do.
2: Even back in the day?
1: Just because, I was about to say, even now, just because I'm lactose intolerant don't mean I don't eat pizza. It just means I eat pizza carefully.
2: Mm-hmm.
1: You know what I'm saying? Like, I got to be within 5 miles of my crib because I don't like to go dookie outside.
3: Yeah, you want to take the consequences with the lactose intolerance.
1: For the right slice.
3: I feel you.
1: And the right slice for me is Tommy's or East Tremont. You know what I'm saying? They only, you know the joints that only do pizza? It's like, yo, we don't do no, you know what I mean? No extra-ish, you know what I mean? They got like, I think they got like calzones and beef patties, bro.
2: Okay.
1: And that's it. And pizza. All right. That's it. And it's open till like 2 a.m. on the weekends. So they know their customer base is drunk people. You know what I'm saying? That's why I respect a pizzeria that knows its customer clientele.
2: Okay.
1: You know what I mean? You know what I'm saying? Who you got? You out there in Long Island?
2: By me in Long Island, there's Gino's. And right now, there's this really popular spot called Dario's that everybody's going to.
3: Is it cold and fired?
2: But, okay, because I frequent the boroughs in Queens, it's all about Gabby's.
1: Okay.
3: Heard about that.
2: Since the high school days. Yes. So, shout out to Gabby's. What about you, Kez?
3: I mean, shout out to Staten Island. You know, they got mad Italians
1: out
3: there.
1: Like come on, bro.
3: Shout out to Jimmy Max, you know what I mean? Long-time staple out in Staten Island, of course. But I'm in Manhattan a lot, and I usually go to Pizza Suprema right across from Madison Square Garden. Fire slices. And they got a Bourdain picture. So if they got a Bourdain picture, I'm walking in.
1: It's official.
3: It's official tissue.
1: Yeah. shout out to Queens, though. Gabby's from Queens sounds like a Nori line. Yeah, I used to get a slice every day. Gabby's from Queens.
2: Yeah, Gabby's is real kicks. Good. Oh, and special mention, too, because, you know, Jersey and Connecticut, they do have some pizza,
1: facts.
2: There is Westside Pizza. I mean, Lucy's Pizza in Stamford, Connecticut, I remember as a kid. So, yeah, we got that, too.
1: Connecticut has some banging pizza. They are sleeping on Connecticut. Don't sleep on CT. Peace, Connecticut. Yo, listen, it is Messy Monday, y'all, okay? So we're going to get into that in the 7:30 during the Hot Topic, and we're giving tickets away to see Joe Coy. For all my people that like to laugh, you can either watch the news, or you can watch Joe Coy. We got tickets for that at 7 o'clock, and we got Chris Brown and Usher tickets, y'all. You know what I'm saying? That Bush and Bridges tour. That's at Hip Hop Jeopardy, 8:30. You know what I'm saying? So we got a lot to go on. You know what I mean? To give away and to go on and to do. And then the entire day, we got you covered. You know what I'm saying? This is the crew of the cruise. You know what I mean? It's Mornings with Merrill. Keep it locked because next up, we're talking about the MTA. They're using cameras now to catch people speeding through construction zone. Damn, I'm fried. 97 Mornings with Merrill. Slow down if you're in traffic. You know what I'm saying? It's your boy, the Kid Merrill, the human durag, keeping it wavy Monday through Friday. And I'm here with the illest crew in the world. You know what I'm saying? Mia Bell's here. Kaz is here. Happy birthday, Maddie. Maddie's in the building producing remotely.
2: Hey,
1: you
2: know,
1: doing the damn thing. Maddie. New York radio legend, Maddie Rodriguez. You know what I'm saying? Yo, keep it locked right here. You know what we do. You know what I'm saying? Hot 97 Mornings with Merrill, baby. Tri-State, time to wake yo ass up. Let's go.

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0: Yo, it's insane is what it is. High 97. Wake up, Tri-State. What's popping? It's your boy, the Kid Merrill, and I'm here doing mornings with Merrill with the best crew radio. God damn it. Mia Bell's here.
1: Good morning.
0: Kai's in the building.
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0: Shiny Culture's on the board.
3: Yo, yo, yo.
0: You know what I mean? Jason Rodriguez in the cut. Rainy here. You know what I'm saying? Special guest, Maddie Rodriguez holding it down. Co-executive producing today. You know what I mean? Listen, this is what y'all tune in for, you know? Shenanigans and also information. And who gives you the shenanigans and the information at the same time? Because she's a woman of many talents. Mia Bell. You know what I'm saying? You got your headlines. All right?
1: Shenanigans? Me?
0: That could mean anything.
1: All right. Well, listen up, okay? In local news, New Yorkers who speed through construction areas on MTA bridges and tunnels, like the Queens Midtown Tunnel or the Verrazano, will start receiving fines in the mail beginning this week. The enforcement marks the second phase of the MTA's automated work zone speed enforcement program, which launched over the summer with warning notices. Now, this is how it works. There's going to be mobile cameras that are mounted on unmarked vehicles that track drivers traveling more than 10 miles per hour above the posted speed limit at construction and maintenance sites that are across the 9 MTA crossings in New York. This is crazy. Yeah. Okay. I am stupid. Actually terrified because I am one of those speeding New Yorkers. Hey. And I need to just stop driving, Mero, please.
0: Yo, we need to just all get one giant school bus and have it pick all of us up like we're kids.
1: And get to work.
0: For real. Because this is nuts, yo.
1: Oh my God.
0: You remember taking the drive that hour or whatever, however many hour test you gotta take to get your license?
2: Yes.
1: Yeah.
0: And the guy always says, yo, 10 up, 10 down, you know what I mean? 10 mile. I'm like, yo, what's 15, bro? Give me an extra 5. You know what I'm saying? Don't put me over for 65 and a 55. 65 and a 50? Like, I'm not really doing that. Nothing crazy. I'm not driving like 120.
2: This is exactly why Merrill's always getting pulled over, by the way.
1: Every week. You should actually be the most worried. And not only that, it's going to be cameras on top of these unmarked vehicles. So basically what? Undercover cops?
0: Yeah, that's corny. The whole thing about speeding is that, like, yo, see, that's why they got like radar detectors and stuff like that. You know what I mean? And they're illegal. So that you don't beat the cops. It's like a game, bro. You know what I'm saying? Like, if the cops don't get you, bro, like, you weren't speeding. You know? It's like, right. You know, if a tree falls in the woods and nobody heard it, did it even fall? If Merrill was doing a 120 on Route 4 at 4 a.m. and you didn't see him, was he? No, I wasn't. At all.
1: All right. You know? That's it for headlines this hour. Alternate side parking is suspended for Yom Kippur. Meters are in effect. Collections on schedule. Public schools are closed for Yom Kippur.
0: Yeah.
1: Uh-huh. And that's why little Maddie is hanging out with us today. Right. Yeah. She just celebrated her birthday yesterday and went bowling.
0: Okay.
1: Maddie, how old did you turn? Say that a little louder right into the microphone.
0: Nine years old.
1: Uh-huh.
0: You know what I'm saying? The big wave, you know what I mean? Not Millie, you know what I mean? Yeah. I don't know why I made that violent. I'm sorry.
1: Wow. Straight to work. It's 62 degrees. It's cloudy. A high of 72 and a low of 62 today.
0: Okay. Damn, 62. Wow.
1: Mm-hmm.
0: Damn. That's what I got on my math regions. It's fall, yeah. Word. I see kids walking with the full Rikers Island jumpsuit. I was like, oh, yeah, it's fall time. Oh, my God. Yo, listen, when we come back, Ed Sheeran speaks. You know, and it's not just a social media post. It's not just about your shape. You know, are you going to be happy with what he said? Who knows? You know, Mia Bell will put it on the table, and you decide if you want to eat it or not. All right? High 97, Mornings with Merrill. It's the best crew radio. Mia Bell, Cash, Shiny Culture. We here. Wake up, New York. Let's go.

0: Yep, we're not playing no games up here. It's Hot 97. It's Warner Zomero, baby. It's your boy, the Kid Mero, the human do-rag. Keeping things wavy every Monday through Friday right here on your Hot 97 every day. That's my word.
1: Word.
0: I made that up. You know what I'm saying? It's not a thing. It's not a pop culture reference. Speaking of pop culture references, we got entertainment news. You know what I'm saying? We got real headlines, hard-hitting, and then we got a little fun entertainment news, you know what I mean? That can also be hard hitting at times, you know what I mean? Like right now, a little bit, right? We got a little dude tell for you. Try to say, me a bell. And me a bell.
2: Yeah, so you ready for some entertainment?
0: Yeah.
2: It looks like Ed Sheeran had his first concert appearance Saturday night in Philly following Macklemore being kicked off his tour for his pro-Palestine stance and his backing. Now, you know, the band and his opening acts also resigned from the tour in support of the Seattle rapper. And Ed Sheeran spoke a couple of times throughout the night to address the incident. He also was very emotional and cried, and we have a clip that we can listen to and talk about.
3: I've never wanted to be an activist musician, but this has put me in the middle of an important and passionate argument about freedom of speech and the most complex political issue on the planet. Now, I want to address the question of where I stand in the situation and whether my doing this concert here tonight implies where I stand. What happened in Israel and at the Nova Music Festival on October 7th was horrific and compounded centuries of Jewish pain. What is happening in Gaza is catastrophic and unjustifiable and disproportionate.
4: The world is a scary place right now. America is a scary place right now. This gives hope. This gives hope. Thank you so much.
0: Thank you so much.

0: on a scale that is rather troubling to me.
1: Who wrote that?
0: Yo, ChatGPT. They're like, yo, write me an Ed Sheeran apology for that I can do it in between. Whoa, whoa, whoa. Get this guy out of here, bro.
1: All right, that's it for Do Tell this hour, okay? And the next we'll talk about Jay-Z and his new docuseries.
0: Oh, new docuseries, you say? Very convenient timing, ho. Hey, yo, Ed Sheeran, here's some professional advice, man. We'll get a Boosie fade and some earrings. shake the table a little bit. Make people forget. Give him a different look.
2: You're going to come out looking like Sam Smith, son.
0: Yeah, I don't need 7 boys around, baby. Yes, in addition to what me and Bell said, we also got Bronx buses that are getting faster this weekend. You want to know why? It's not because the bus drivers have arms now. It's because something else. Come back 7:15 a.m. You're going to find out. And do not forget, we're giving away tickets next hour to see Joel Coy. You know what I'm saying? He's a very funny comedian. May 7th at the Prudential Center, The Rock in Newark. All right, keep it locked right here. Hot 97 Mornings in Maryland. Me and Bell, Cash, Shawty Culture. Let's go.

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0: the back doing that. Yes, you can. Hot 97, Mornings with Merrill. Hey, wake it up, Tri-State. We're talking about getting bags, you know what I mean? And the like. And that's what you should be doing. Getting up, getting ready, washing your armpits, going out there and getting that bag. Unless you are a child, in which case you are like, yo, shout out to Yom and Kippur, both of them. You know what I'm saying? You know what I mean? Because, yo, if you're in public school, enjoy your day off. And I hope you locked in with us. Before the break, I told y'all that there was some stuff happening with buses, etc. You know what I mean? And this is very near and dear to my heart because this is one of my bus lines. And Mia Bell's going to tell you all about it because she got some morning headlines, goddammit. You know what I mean?
1: Yes, this was a very stressful bus line for a lot of, you know, people in the Bronx. Mm. Now, you can officially watch out for a speeding BX36 because the Tremont Avenue busway is now in effect 7 days a week from 6 a.m. to 8 p.m. in the Bronx. So if you're wondering what that is, it's the official busway where it's designed to improve the bus schedule because, you know, there's a lot of traffic going down Third, and now there's going to basically be the busway where buses and trucks only can go down. So it's going to be very fast, and it's going to take away, I believe, what, 6 minutes from your commute?
0: Hey.
1: Which is a big number for New Yorkers when you're trying to get somewhere fast.
0: Hey, listen. Okay? When you punch on a clock, every minute counts. Okay?
1: So how do you feel about this? Because this is a bus that you've always taken.
0: Oh, my God. Yo, shout out to the 36 bus. Shout out to everybody taking that joint from all the way from Soundview till the end. You know what I'm saying? And it's always been hectic on a 36 bus, especially when you transfer to the 9 over there, like West Farms-ish area. You know what I mean? It could get a little spooky. So this is dope because I actually did a video piece on this. Shout out to More Perfect Union and me. You can look it up. It's about Zoran and the busways and the whole, like, because they do this in other countries where they, like, the middle lane is just for the bus, you know what I mean? And then, you know, it improves the flow of traffic, right? Because you don't got people pulling over, blocking the bus lane, the bus. Because that would be, you ever been standing away for the bus and you see the bus like a block away, but there's
1: mad cars,
0: you're like, all right, man, like, what we doing, bro? Mm-hmm. Like, the cars are mad, the people waiting for the bus is mad, everybody's just mad.
1: Yeah.
0: So this is gonna unmad y'all, you know what I mean? Which means it's gonna make y'all happy. But yeah, you know, it's good. I'm not mad at it. And also, like you said, 6 minutes. It's a long time.
1: Yeah.
0: You know, if you're one of them people that's like, yo, you know, you got to punch in at 8 o'clock, you punch in at 8:02, we docking you. You know what I'm saying?
1: That's a fact. Mom Donnie, you got to hit all the other boroughs with that. Come on.
0: Yes. Put it on Queens Boulevard.
1: Yeah. What's going on? All right, now that's it for headlines for today. Alternate side parking is suspended for Yom Kippur. Meters are in effect. Collections on schedule. Schools closed.
0: Yeah.
1: And the weather, we can say it's a bit cloudy right now. 62 degrees, a high of 72, and a low of 62.
0: Okay. You know what I'm saying? Thank you, Mia Bell. Listen, Tri-State area. It's a little chilly out there. Officially hoodie weather, you know what I'm saying? Now you know you don't have to worry about going out with your hoodie and making armpit sauce. All right, you're good. You know what I mean? But still, use the deodorant with aluminum. I don't care what the lady with the beads and the crystals tells you. Okay,
1: hey.
0: Don't listen to her because you smell crazy on the train. All right,
2: Wow. Yo,
0: the hot topic is coming up next. All right, it's Messy Monday. We gonna get into it. 5-year-old foreign who has turned from drill rap to more inspirational Christ-like music. He recently posted on social media that abstaining from sex is the hardest part of his new walk with Jesus. Yo, I promise that is true. Me and Bell's going to get more into it. Also, this is your question. What is the hardest thing stopping you from living a biblical life?
1: Mm.
0: Is there anything that's stopping you from walking the path that the Lord has set before you? Is it no sex before marriage? Is it that? You know what I mean? Is it hard to go to church all the time? Huh? Do you curse too much? Let me know what you do. That, to quote Sam Sith, is unholy. You know what I mean? 1-800-223-9797. How are you going to get better? How are you going to do better, Tri-State?
2: How are you going to get them gates?
1: Them churchgoers better call us up. Yesterday was Sunday.
0: That's right.
1: I'm still feeling holy.
0: That's right. You know what I mean? Y'all better been tithing.
1: Mm-hmm.
0: Okay? Just keep them singles or something else. Not for the dances. All right, Hot 97 Mornings with Merrill. We'll be right back with the hot topic. All right, keep it locked right here. It's Hot 97. It's Mornings with Merrill. It's Mia Bell. It's Kaz. It's Shawnee Culture. And your boy. Let's go.
3: You with a bar. You was hardly talking. That's when I knew that your heart was scarring. Friends to lovers need a part to star in. Like, wait, babe, let me

0: you know. Yes, you know what it is. It's High 97. It's Mornings with Merrill. It's your boy, the Kid Merrill, here with my crew. You know what I'm saying? My dogs. They set rules and they set laws. You know what I mean? It's Mia Bell.
1: Good morning.
0: Kaz.
2: Trying to stay with up.
0: And Shiny Culture.
3: Yeah, yeah.
0: You know what I'm saying? Kaz One is Pondiwe. You know what I mean? Shout out to J-Rod and Rainey. And we got a special guest in the building, Maddie Rodriguez. She's turning 9 today, y'all. Hey. Make some noise. Hey.
1: Yeah.
0: Happy birthday.
1: Happy birthday, Maddie.
0: Bow, bow, bow, bow. Listen, I talked to y'all about the hot topic earlier, but also, we're going commercial free for the next 97 minutes. Please remember, keep it locked with us, and when you hear Ever Since You Left Me, consensus song of the summer, according to me, by French and Max B, call us up and win tickets to see Joe Coy May 7th at Prudential Center, okay? Like I said, it's hot topic time, it's Messy Monday, and, you know, rap legend is crazy. Rapper, you know what I'm saying? And, you know, staple of drill rap, 5 year foreign, has turned from drill rap to more inspirational music. And he said that abstaining from, you know, sexy time is the hardest part of his new walk with Jesus Christ. So the question is this, Tri-State, you know, what's the hardest thing stopping you from living a biblical Christ-like life? You know, is it abstinence, you know? Is it hard to get up and go to church on time? You know, even though Mass is at noon, you lazy bum. You know, do you curse too much? You know, are you adulterous? What is it? 1-800-223-9797. Let us know what's going on. We got a caller on Deckington? Okay. Yes. High 97 Mornings with Merrill. Caller number one. Talk to me. What is keeping
4: you? Hey.
0: How we doing? What's your name? Where you calling from?
4: I'm pretty good. Good morning. Good morning. I'm Stevie. I'm calling from the Bronx.
0: Okay, Stevie.
4: I think... My thoughts on the topic, I think for me personally, I grew up Catholic, and as an adult, I feel like I don't really have to follow religion per se. I have my own relationship with God, so like, I don't feel like what's stopping me from living a biblical life is, it's not really stopping me, it's more so like the religion, I don't want to say stopping me, but like, I have a relationship with God, so I feel like just being a good person and knowing like how to contribute to my community is kind of like what my vibe is, if that, right. That makes sense.
0: Yeah. But you're afraid that not having like a little schedule, like the little, you know, the little schedule from the bursar's office of God got you a little hot.
4: Yes. Like, I feel like I don't need the institution. I can have my own relationship at home.
0: That's
1: yes,
0: right.
1: You can. I'm sure it says that in the Bible somewhere.
0: Yes. You know what I mean?
4: Yeah. It's very good. I hope y'all have a good one. Thank you for listening.
0: Of course. Thank you, man. Keep it locked right here. You know what I'm saying? We got a lot more coming.
2: That's God speaking.
0: That's right. You know what I'm saying? He said, yo, let me open that door. Like,
2: yeah, you don't need a schedule.
0: Word. You don't need that.
2: We'll talk about that later.
0: Uh-huh. Yeah. I'm gonna tap in with you, Ma. You know what I'm saying? When you slip and fall on your way out the door, don't think what happened.
1: Oh my god.
0: Okay. Fire and brimstone. Yo, it's not like Shorty's trying to like ride the fence a little bit there. You know what I mean? Like, yo, listen, yo, God, man. She wasn't talking to us, she was talking to God.
1: What's keeping you from living a biblical life?
0: Hey.
1: Let's take it around the room.
0: Listen, again, like Shorty said, I too grew up Catholic, and there's so many rules in Catholicism that is it's almost impossible to follow all of them. You know what I'm saying? So I'm like, yo, you gotta give me a little leeway, B. You know what I mean? Because there's a lot of no cursing. No, are you crazy, bro? If there's no cursing.
1: Do you know the Ten Commandments?
0: Thou shalt not kill, for sure, is one of them. Thou shalt not commit adultery is one.
1: Okay.
0: You know what I'm saying? Thou shalt not covet thy neighbor's wife, I think, right? Uh-huh. I think it's just thy neighbor's wife, too. So thou shalt not worship false idols.
1: Okay.
0: You know what I'm saying?
2: That's right.
0: That's four. All right, number five. Thou shalt not lie.
1: Okay,
0: that's number six.
2: False witness.
0: Yeah, and honor thy father, thy mother.
1: Uh-huh, that's
0: shout out to mom. Six. She don't never forget me. Let me forget that one.
1: Wow, this is such a great quiz.
5: I'm about to say, you already beat the over under.
0: Yes,
1: you did. Remember to keep the Sabbath day holy.
0: Yes,
1: that's another one.
0: Uh-huh.
2: That's right.
1: And not to misuse the name of the Lord.
0: Ah, do not misuse his name in vain.
3: That's a great one.
0: Uh-huh. Which, again, people do all the time.
2: Yeah.
0: You know what I mean? Every time you type OMG in your group chat, you lose it. The Lord's name. And thou shalt not steal. You know what I'm saying?
2: Right.
0: Boom.
1: We do that hello. Way too much.
0: Hey, listen, sis.
1: Only out of Target, though.
0: You know that. Come on. Something's going under the cut every time at Target.
3: I'm not scanning the oranges.
0: Nah, not at all. If it's organic, no, it's not. Okay? All right, so listen, Kyle with the polo, take it easy. Back up off me. They don't pay you enough to chase me to the parking lot, okay? Right. We out here breaking commandments at Target every day. Yo, stop it. Yo, man, you're not getting... come on. What is your, you know...
1: That's not a rap. For me, maybe forgiveness. I need to be a little better at that. I love to hold a grudge. You piss me off once, baby. It's over. Forever. Okay.
0: Forever. To call Cardi B, forever.
1: I'm working on it, though.
0: She is. You know what I'm saying? We're here. You know what I mean? We talk about it off mic all the time. She is. She's working on it. And we're all working on ourselves. And you know what you're working on? This commercial-free block, all right? Because when we come back, we are going to get into tickets to see Joe Coy at Prudential Center. 97 minutes, commercial-free. If you hear French Montana, Max B, ever since you left me, call us up, 1-800-223-9797. Don't commit a sin of missing out on these tickets. Oh! I can use car salesman out here. 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
1: Good morning.
0: Kaz is here.
2: Trying to stay what up. Good morning.
0: Doing what it do. Shawnee Cutts is on the boards.
2: Bullet.
0: You know what I mean? Cash One is here. Lightning. You know what I'm saying? Yes, sir. You dig? Also, listen. Shout out to Lily from North Bergen. Says she loved the show. We love you too, boo. And wants to shout out her husband, Mike. Very good, very smart, you know what I'm saying? We was just talking about, like, honoring thy neighbors, you know, whatever. Shout out to Jamal from East Orange. He said, we're talking about the Ten Commandments, so we all must be going to hell because we eat dead animals and kill roaches. Oh!
1: Are we not supposed to kill roaches?
2: That's too much.
0: Come on, dog. You mean to tell me? Come on.
1: The roaches gotta go. I'm sorry.
0: They gotta go. Well, yeah, I'm supposed to just let them chill in the Cocoa Pebbles box? That's not where they belong. They belong in the roach house.
1: Yeah, what's going on? Come on.
0: The roach motel. Stop playing. Listen. Damn. Speaking of roaches, that's not what we... Wow. Not speaking of roaches. I was going to say speaking of roaches.
1: Oh, my God.
0: That's crazy. That's crazy.
1: Just play the music. Yeah,
0: okay. Yeah, it's okay. You know what time it is.
1: Just

0: Harris.
1: Okay.
0: The young ripe age is 28 years old.
1: Very good. So Jay-Z's new interview docuseries with Rick Rubin premiered Friday night on HBO. It's an 8-part series that features the rapper and producer engaging in conversation over a number of topics. And Jay spoke about his thoughts on the East Coast, West Coast beef that resulted in the lost lives of Biggie and Tupac. We do have the audio.
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3: Biggie and Tupac used to hang out. Tupac is getting really popular, and now a certain element is coming around him. And Big tells Tupac, yo, you gotta watch those guys, they're not good guys. Tupac goes and tells the guys. So now the guys are mad at Biggie. And as we fast forward, those were the guys, something happened. And instead of, I don't know what was going on with Tupac at the time. I don't know if it was embarrassment or what he felt. He knew. He turned it into a thing like, this is supposed to be your city. How this could happen to me in your city?
0: Okay. Well.
1: Did you watch this docuseries? Only the first two episodes came out so far.
0: Yeah. You know, yeah. Like you said, like, only the first two are out right now. So I didn't like binge watch anything. Also, I didn't watch the whole thing because there was way too much footage of Rick Rubin's feet. In it. You know what I'm saying? Like, I'm not here for that. Black and white men foot. It's not my thing. Also, hey, I'm 43, okay? So I've heard this before. You know what I'm saying? Mm-hmm. We talk off mic about this, and Kaz mentioned, like, yo, you know, these. I feel like we've heard these stories before. And, yeah, if you're over, if you weren't born in the 2000s, you probably have heard some version of these stories already.
1: Yeah.
0: It's just, you know, Jay tells them in a Jay way, you know?
1: Yeah, so. I'm going to wait for all 8 to come out because I like to binge and just see everything at once. Mm-hmm. Kaz, I know you said you saw some of this. What are your thoughts?
4: Yeah, like Mauro said, Jay's a great conversationalist, so it's always going to be entertaining to watch him talk. But Rick Rubin's just not a good interviewer. You know what I mean? A lot of those stories are stuff that just wasn't really interesting to me. It almost sounded like a novice. I understand why you get somebody like that, to get people who may not be super familiar with the Jay-Z lore to talk about this type of stuff. But when you've heard it a bunch of times, it's not terribly interesting. And most of the time, they just listen to the music, not in their head. So, like, a good 20 minutes of them

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1: That's it for Do Tell today. In the next hour, we got our crazy, crazy segment where people say things you wouldn't believe.
0: You won't. I can't believe it. You know what I'm saying? And the Magic Hour is also coming up next, live on High 97 TV and YouTube. Stay tuned for the Mind of Merrill, because I today am talking about. You're going to have to wait to hear. You know what I'm saying? Keep it locked right here. Shout out to Mia Bell. Shout out to Cash. Shout out to Shiny Culture. It's your boy, the Kid Merrill. We are here. Morning, Merrill. Tri-State. Wake yo ass up. Let's

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2: Dad, you have to be at work at 4 a.m. What are you doing? Get up, leafy head. Love you. Bye.

0: Say this. I'm tuned in to Mornings with Merrill on High 97. That's right, you should be. It's your boy, the Kid Merrill, here with the best crew in radio. Mia Bell's in the building.
1: Good morning.
0: Cass is here.
2: Tri-State, what up?
0: You know what he do, you know what I'm saying? Shiny Cutters on the boards.
3: Yo, yo, yo.
0: You dig? And it's, yo, YouTube, High 97 TV. How you doing? It's Monday morning. I know you feeling good, because we look great. You know what I'm saying? Head to Just for Men, you know? Looking two and a half. Yeah, hey.
1: Y'all need some sponsorship money for that, okay?
0: You know what I'm saying? Hey, you know why? Because we will be at Hidden Tiger tonight, 7 p.m., Monday Night Lights with your boys. You know what I mean? Giants, Rams. It's going to be a barn burner, as they say, you know? Listen, it's the magic hour. You know how we start this thing off. You know what I mean? A little glimpse into the medulla oblongata, the mind, the psyche of your boy, me. Kid Merrill, you know, and today I want to talk about something that is very contentious, you know, in the five boroughs. You know, I think all five boroughs are represented in here in some way. You know, we got Queens in the building, we got Bronx, Staten Island, Queens, you know what I mean, Long Island, everything,
2: Brooklyn.
0: You know, Brooklyn, you know. So when I said this to Brooklyn Magazine, BK Mag, shout out to A Beam for the profile, amazing. Great writing, you know what I mean? Go check it out if you haven't. It's just a profile on your boy, you know? Followed me around, came here to the lab, you know? Big up my peoples, big up Mia Bell, big up Kaz, big up Shiny Culture, you know? Who he called a radio legend, by the way. He's like, radio legend, studio engineer, Shiny Culture.
2: Respect,
0: you know what I'm saying?
2: Respect.
0: You know what I mean?
2: Salute.
0: Mm-hmm. Multifaceted something for Mia, too. It was like, yo, very, very flattering. But also, part of that was a little social media component where they were like, Merrill, what's your thoughts on Brooklyn? And I gave my thoughts on Brooklyn, which is, yo, it's mad far. I'm from the Bronx. You know what I'm saying? Like, yo, if I need to go to Brooklyn, there better be a great reason, you know? And shout out to homegirl from Staten Island, because I was just like, yo, I would never go to Staten Island. I went to Staten Island to go, you know, do that thing over there, you know? And then that same girl had me going to Brooklyn. So shout out to you, you know? I mean, or maybe not. Because I spent a lot of time on the train because of that, you know? So I had to make up a reason to break up. But anyway,
1: wow.
0: Bronx people do not go to Brooklyn, and Brooklyn people do not go to the Bronx. That is just a fact. This is the most New York City morning show in the world. You know what I'm saying? All the other shows that come out of here, I'm not taking no shots. Yes, I am. I'm not, you know what I'm saying? All the other morning shows, they not really represent New York like that. We are the New York City morning show, okay? We are from here. We're from the soil, born and raised, all that good-ish. You know what I mean? We all passed or failed the Regents exam in a New York City public high school. You dig? We've been here for a long time, okay? And I tell you this with my whole chest. If you are from the Bronx, you are not going to Brooklyn. And if you're from Brooklyn, you're not going to the Bronx. And unless there's extenuating circumstances, okay? I think I've gotten to Brooklyn to DJ parties.
1: Okay.
0: Or later in life as an adult and as a kid, just to be like, yo, I did graffiti in Brooklyn. You know what I mean? Just because as a graffiti writer, you want to hit every borough, blah, blah, blah, blah, blah, go all city. I did not do that, by the way. So if you're a graffiti writer, don't go on my Instagram and be like, no, you wasn't all city, B. You wasn't there. That's not what I'm saying. I'm saying I did hit every borough. I was on Victory Boulevard. You know what I'm saying? Shout out to Joe Gold. Brooklyn people, don't lie to me and say, yo, you know, y'all don't be coming here because y'all scared and blah, blah, blah. Bro, I am not scared. There's white people riding bicycles with no brakes. You know what I'm saying? Stop it. Y'all are selling vinyl of, like, you know, Interpol records. Cut it out. It's not what it used to be, you know? And that's no shots, okay? It's no shots at y'all. It's not y'all fault, you know? It's gentrification's fault, okay? And the Bronx, I said it before and I'll say it again, I feel like it is impenetrable to gentrification because it's not interesting to people from the Midwest and the flyover states, people that want to go make a new life and do interesting things. They want to go to Brooklyn. They want to go to Manhattan. And now they want to go to Queens. You know what I'm saying? The Bronx is last on the list, I think, right before Staten Island. You know what I mean? Because I've never heard anybody from, like, Dayton, Ohio be like, dude, you know what? I'm going to go chase my dreams. you know, on Victory Boulevard in Staten Island. That's where, that's where I want to, man. That's where I want to go. Hey,
2: we own being the forgotten borough. Right. It's part of our identity.
1: Don't speak too soon.
0: It might happen. There's only so much room in New York City. Before you know it, Staten Island is going to be the new hotspot. You're going to be going over there, you know, hitting up a wine bar. You know what I mean? On the South Shore. Yo, if you think I'm lying, call me up. Argue with me. 1-800-223-9797. In the meantime, also keep that number locked in because Hip Hop Jeopardy is coming up at 8:30 for these tickets to see who? Well, Joe Coy. You know what I'm saying?
3: No, Chris Brown.
0: Oh, Chris Brown. That's right. Yeah, thank you, Jay. You know what I'm saying? Chris Brown and Usher, yes, they are on tour. It doesn't matter what Jasmine Crockett does. They are continuing their tour. You know what I'm saying? They keeping it moving. And you can win tickets to go see them. You know what I mean? 1-800-223-9797. Hip Hop Jeopardy is coming up after this. Keep it locked right here. Hot 97, baby. It's the Magic Hour. 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Shiny Culture, Kaz, Mia Bell, and your boy. 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

0: 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You know what I mean? Even if they got the cool smart car with, like, you know, satellite, all that, keep it, yo, lock it on the FM and then hit lock controls. You know what I mean? Let's do it. Let's get them numbers. I mean, we don't need to get the numbers. Numbers is up. Across the board. Okay? You see what I'm saying? And now it's time for you to get your numbers up. All right? 1-800-223-9797. Put your thinking caps on, y'all. It's time.
1: And now, boys and girls.
0: You can win these tickets to see Chris Brown and Usher. October 15th at Midlife.
1: Jeopardy.
0: That's right. You know what it is, man. And it's time for Kaz to rap. You know what I mean? It's a Monday morning bars.
2: Let's get some Monday morning bars. Hey. Shout out to everybody.
0: Okay. Yes, sir.
2: Except the damn Jets.
0: Come on.
3: Happy back to school season, yes. Papers and pens. Woo. Happy Monday to everyone except Aaron Glenn.
0: Wow.
3: Making up to everyone from the cities and the towns.
0: Yes.
3: And winning you these tickets to see Usher and Chris Brown.
0: Crazy. Yeah. You know what I'm saying? Let's go.
2: Four balls.
0: Yeah. Wow. You know what I'm saying?
2: Bow, bow, bow.
0: If you need them for a remix, holla. 1-800-223-9797. Yo, caller number one. Whoop. They were like, oh, I got nervous. Caller number three. What's your name? Where you calling from?
4: Yo, this is Phil again. Yo, Bella, what's up? Quick shout out, man. This is the producer from Hustler's Den, if you remember back then. But I just want to chime in on that Burrow thing, man. You got me and the crew laughing over here.
0: Yeah. What's up, my guy?
2: That's what we're here for.
4: Yo, what's up, man? Yo, you remember me?
0: Absolutely. Come on, gang. You know what I'm saying? Like, I want to get up on the radio and lie.
4: I was waiting for you to say no so I could drop the footage on you, man.
0: I don't got nothing but good tape, my guy. You know that.
4: Yeah, that's good. That's really good tape, man. That shit was good. But anyway, the only time we went out of Burroughs was chasing them girls, man. And that's what used to give me nothing but trouble.
0: Uh-huh. That's right. You know, you heard temperatures rising by Mobb Deep. You know what time it is, you know? It's you go outside, you know, go to somebody else's projects.
4: You know, we got chased out of Coney Island a few times, man, because they definitely had the bunnies.
0: Uh-huh. You see? That's what happens, bro. It's like Warriors in reverse. You trying to get out of Coney Island. Shout to the homie, man. Caller number five. What's your name? Where you calling from?
5: Yo, what's going on? It's Hector from the Bronx.
0: Who from the Bronx?
5: Hector from the Bronx.
0: Hector from the Bronx. Yes, right. Hector the collector. You about to collect these tickets, my guy.
5: Yeah,
0: East Coast hip hop, culture, R&B, and Southern hip hop. Those are your categories. Which do you choose?
5: Yeah, East Coast.
0: Okay, East Coast hip hop. What sample did Black Moon use for their I Gotcha Open remix?
2: Wow.
3: I'm going to give you six seconds to answer that. Six.
5: You bang it on me. I don't know this one. You bang it on me.
0: He said you can bang it on me. I don't know this one. Give a shout out for
2: the shout out, at least.
6: You're not even going to try.
5: Nah, I ain't even going to try this one.
0: Hey, give a shout out. Do something. Plug your Instagram something. He said, nah, I'm good, bro. He said, damn, bro. He just walked right out. He said, he just put his hands up. He's like, yo, I did it, officer. Caller number five. You know what I'm saying? What's your name? Where you calling from? Eight. Damn.
6: Yes, you won the phone.
0: Yeah, how you doing? Caller number eight, what's your name? And where are you calling from?
7: Hi, this is Brittany. I'm calling from Long Island.
0: Brittany from Long Island. Okay. All right, Brittany, you got East Coast hip-hop, you got culture, you got R&B, and Southern hip-hop. What's your choice?
7: I'll do culture.
0: Okay, culture.
8: Oh,
0: culture.
8: Okay, listen.
0: Yeah, Poncho. Right.
8: This Harlem designer outfitted 80s and 90s rappers in custom luxury bootlegs.
6: You know
3: on,
6: this.
8: Harlem.
3: Yeah, 5 seconds to answer. Five.
6: In the form of a question.
7: Who is Dapper Dan?
0: Hey! Let's go! Brittany!
6: Come on, girl.
0: Les, yes, you know what I'm saying? They do say women are smarter than men, and they prove it every time on Hip Hop Jeopardy.
7: Can I do a shout-out real quick? Can I do a shout-out
0: real quick? Yeah, hell yeah. You got the floor,
7: man. I want to shout-out to my husband. I want to shout-out to my husband, Chris, and I also want to shout-out to my son, Jace. He just started kindergarten.
0: Woo! Hey, shout-out to Jace, you know what I'm saying? Hey, your little man started kindergarten, and guess what? You are going to go see Chris Brown and Usher on October 15th at MetLife Stadium. Stadium vibes.
7: Oh, thank you.
0: Brittany, I just need you to tell the Tri-State, the station, and the show that hooked you up, your favorite morning show, baby.
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0: Yeah. I like the little at the end. Yeah, baby. Let's go. Hot 97 Mornings with Mellow. You know what it is, baby. It's your boy, the Kid Merrow. Shiny Culture, Cass, me and Bell, Cass One, Lightning, you know what I'm saying? Stop it, let's go. Listen, when we come back, we're talking about crazy, crazy-ish that Converse did. What did they do? Keep it locked right here to find out. Let's go, baby, more than tomorrow. Aha! Try

0: Yes, you know what I mean? Yo, listen, every time I hear that joint, I'm reminded of my first week here at Hadley 7, where Casey from Brooklyn called and said, if I hear that Shizzy joint one more time, I swear to God. And then I was told, yo, you can't just take requests on the radio, bro. It's not 1985, all right? Yo, listen, I told y'all before the break, it's Mornings with Merrill. You know what I mean? I mean, I'm saying it again to just to remind you if you just are joining us and you don't know what's going on. It's Mornings with Merrill. I'm the Kid Merrill. Mia Bell's here.
1: Good morning.
0: Kaz in the building.
2: YouTube, what up?
0: Shiny Cutters on the boards.
3: Yeah.
0: You know what I mean? J-Rod on production. Rainey's on the digital. And of course, Big Juancho Lightning. Saying in the booth. Doing what he does. Yeah, you know I mean? You know. Happy birthday to special executive producer, Maddie Rodriguez, today, you know?
3: Yeah.
0: You know what I mean? A very ripe old age of 9. Listen, told y'all before the break, a lot of people saying crazy-ish out here in the world, and that aligns with our segment called Crazy Crazy.
4: Crazy, you know what I mean?
0: A lot of crazy things going on.
4: People saying crazy things, doing crazy things.
0: A lot of crazy things making it past the R&D. You know what I'm saying? The marketing department sliding through the cracks. You know, usually we play, you know, a crazy clip during this segment, some crazy audio, somebody saying something wild. But this whole situation is crazy without even a clip or a link. I'm gonna tell you right now, because Converse, they put their chucks in their mouth, ayo. You know what I'm saying? Or the mud somewhere not nice. After they posted an ad of a woman in a white dress holding a pair of sneakers, and the lighting made it look like the bottom of her dress was a KKK hood. That's a lot of people on social media thought. The visual was very, the optics were not good, as they say in branding. Not good optics. As a result, Converse took down the ad from most of their socials and issued this statement. We're sorry. We understand why this image is deeply upsetting. I recognize that we got this wrong. We have removed it from our channels and are working to remove it everywhere it appeared. This should not have happened, and we will do better. Listen, hey, man, look, you got 4, 5 and a half, if you include Maddie, in this booth right now. You know what I'm saying? People that you could consult with. You know what I mean? When you're trying to pop out with some ish like this. And you don't have to. You know what I mean? We could have all saved out so much money. Mm-hmm. You know what I mean? Because if you had a Mia Bell in there, if you had a Kaz in there, if you had a Shani in there, a Mero, a J-Rod, you know what I mean? They would have been like, hold on, Bill.
1: This is why DEI is so important.
0: Hello.
1: I'm looking it up now to see what they got going on over there at Nike Converse. And not only that, I'm starting to feel like they're doing this on purpose.
2: Bingo.
1: Because at what point do you not get it?
3: Right.
1: There was also a rope in this ad. Like, I saw the full visual, and you see the woman with a rope in the beginning.
0: What is this? What are we talking about?
1: They want attention. Yo, and then afterwards, they take it down, and then what? They drop it again, and then everybody goes and buys it?
0: Mm-hmm.
1: Please, at this point, I don't know. We got to start making our own shoes.
0: Yeah, yo. You know what I mean?
1: For real.
0: I might, you know? Take it back to the essence and start making, you know, palm tree shoes or something. I don't know. Y'all are wildin', man. Listen, it's so crazy to me too, because like, I am just one man. And shout out to PY, bro. Like, she runs all my PR stuff, marketing stuff, strategy, etc. And if I was to be like, yo, what do you think about this? She'd be like, yo, she would smack that phone on my hand so hard.
2: She would
0: burn it, bro. She'd be like, wait, does this exist anywhere else? Or is it just on your phone? You know what I'm saying? Cause yo, you gotta be smart. You know what I mean? And you know who's smart? Guess what? You know what I mean? You know how I know? Because we went to high school together. He's a brilliant genius. And he's also a whiz on the turntables. All right? Keep it locked right here, because the cash mix is coming up next, baby. You heard? Yes. Lightning in the booth. Understand me? So keep it locked right here. It's Mornings with Merrill. It's Hot 97. It's your boy, the Kid Merrill, here with Mia Bell.
1: Yes, sir.
0: Cash.
2: Try to stay with
0: Shiny you. Culture.
3: Yeah.
0: And you know who's coming up after the break, baby. Lightning. Keep it locked right here. Get ready to shake your cheeks. Let's go. YouTube, peace out. I-97, keep it locked.

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0: Wake up, New York. This is the American Dream, and you're listening to Mornings with Merrill. 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
15: Hey, New York, wake the fuck up. This is your boy Capo. You heard? 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You now listen to my boy Miro in the morning. Oh, my... Can you say my... Yes, you already know. New York City, what's up? Wake up!

waves that'll rip the party. If Quavo to QB, I'm Nick Lombardi. Pull up in a space coupe on a link with Marty. I can actually afford to get a pink Bugatti. And yo, Nick, damn, you just do a hit with Gotti. 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

0: Yes, Hot 97 Mornings with Merrill, baby. You know what it is. It's your boy, the Kid Merrill, joined by the most illustrious crew in the world. Mia Bell's in the building.
1: Good morning.
0: Kaz is here.
2: Try to stay, what up?
0: Shiny Cultures on the boards.
3: Yeah.
0: Big Lightning in the booth. You know what I'm saying? You know what he do, you know what I mean? Of course, J-Rod Production and our new EP. You know what I'm saying? Maddie Rodriguez. Happy birthday, Shorty. You know what I'm saying? And, of course, Rainey on digital. Yo. You know, it's time for the heat check, y'all. You know how we close the show with a heat check every time. And before we get out of here, that's what we do. So, today, go do a little self-promo, baby.
2: Yeah.
0: You know what I mean? Your boy and your other boy, meaning the Kid Merrill and Kazim, you can call him Kaz, will be at Hidden Tiger tonight. Giants, Rams, Monday Night Lights. Pull up.

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8: 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And remember, if you mess with the bull, you get the horns.
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Seinfeld and Eddie Murphy during an interview, Jerry Seinfeld said that Bernie Mac would be on his comedy Mount Rushmore. Eddie Murphy feels a different type of way. I don't know if he's hating, but I feel like Bernie Mac is one of them. Rest in peace to Bernie Mac. Who is on your Mount Rushmore of comedians? You can hit me up right now at

yesterday on social media, she busted out of nowhere with a photo of her daughter. You know, they're celebrating fall, celebrating Halloween, and she's a beautiful baby girl. But I was just surprised. So shout out to Scarlett, who's been able to separate her professional life and her private life, because I've been around her a lot. She knows

Mayor Mamdani and President Donald Trump linking up. It's Hot 97, the Midday Movement. DJ Drewski. They might be hanging out right now. Who knows? Because they were linking up today in New York City at Gracie Mansion. It's actually the first time President Donald Trump is linking in Mamdani's territory. But I'm very curious what they're going to speak about. And I'm sure the press will be there because both of those guys are lit on social media. Our president from Queens, New York, and of course, our current mayor, Mamdani, they are both like viral sensations, even in the position they hold. So they're meeting today right here in New York City. So if you're around Gracie Mansion, expect a lot of traffic in the city today. It's actually their third time meeting in person, DJ Triple Threat. You would think the mayor of New York and the president of the United States would meet like on a monthly, bi-monthly basis. So, you know, we talk about New York City, but this is only their third time meeting.

having the Midday Movement. The heavy hitter DJ Drewski still rocking with you. Now, a few weeks ago, I was giving out tickets to see Yeet at Central Park. Well, the concert went down over the weekend, and DJ Triple Threat, I seen footage of Yeet performing in Central Park, and it was a movie. I know Carol G was in town. I know Bryson Tiller was in town. So if you had a good time over the weekend, whether you went to a block party or went to a concert, tap in with me. Hit me up at SoDrewski. If you enjoyed your weekend, let me know where you was at, what you did. You know, I was outside. I was in Brooklyn. I was in the Bronx at the DJ Rush.

0: I'm freaky, freaky like no one has ever made you feel, yeah. Yeah.
1: 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They are New York. 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WQHT HD1 New York. It's the 12 o'clock lunch break with the heavy hitter DJ Drewski.
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3: 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That's when I knew that your heart was scarring. Friends to lovers need a part to star in. 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

Days are right around the corner. It's Hot 97, the Midday Movement. DJ Drewski at So Drewski right now if you're ready for Christmas. I know if you celebrate Christmas and you've been to Walmart or Target, you already see they're putting the Christmas decorations. The shelves are getting stocked with Christmas stuff already. We ain't even get through Halloween and they're already putting Christmas stuff up. But one thing I like this year is Toys R Us is opening up 120 new stores. After they went bankruptcy, they closed a bunch of stores. I believe there was still a store in American Dream Mall. But now there's reports that, you know, they circling the block. And if you're a millennial like me, you know how important Toys R Us was during the holidays. So to see them opening up some stores, they'll be in Jersey, they'll probably be in New York City. I'm bringing my kids to Toys R Us. We're going to do it old school. No more ordering online or Amazon. We going Christmas shopping, not the gifts that Santa's bringing, but the gifts that dad is getting. We going to Toys R Us this year. That's all I'm

we get so deep so fast. They stop playing, I beat you up. You be on some top, but I cannot get off this. Haven't seen you in 3 months, I miss you. Can I see you, babe? Every time I see one of your pictures, that drive me crazy. Girl, I know you miss it, especially how I kiss.

0: 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Shake it to the max. 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
1: Caribbean girl, me know for tick, me know for top. Yeah, man, I watch my body like say them, I watch a match. Yeah.

What's one of your favorite, like, late night or midday snacks? It's Hot 97, the Midday Movement, DJ Drewski. Of course, I'm here. And I just got put on recently. Like, I was giving them to my kids and I never ate them. The Uncrustables. Yes. Have you had an Uncrustable? Because now I eat one in the morning. I eat one before bed. I'm low key addicted to Uncrustables, the great jelly ones. I haven't tried the honey or the strawberry ones, but they're so popping that Uncrustables has officially become a $1 billion business. I follow Complex on Instagram. I was looking through Complex. Shout out to everyone going to Complex Con. They never hit me up to go, but you know, one year I'm going to go to Complex Con. But I was looking at their Instagram and I was like, oh snap, Uncrustables has officially became a $1 billion business. And I'm sure some of that was due to my money. I don't even know.

The king of New York, Jalen Brunson, he's out here working. It's Hot 97, Midday Movement with more music on the way. DJ Drewski, the heavy hitter, rocking with you. Yeah, man, and Jalen Brunson is outside. Last week, last Thursday, he hosted the Rookie Kids Fashion Show. It's the biggest kids fashion show in New York City. Shout out to my daughter, Sola, who's 4 years old. She walked the runway and ate it up. It's on my Instagram right now. Go to @SoDrewski. You can check that out. Four-year-old walking in Macy's Herald Square outside the biggest fashion show. I'm a proud dad. Shout out to my guy, Premium Pete, of course. That was hosted by Jalen Brunson. Now he will be hosting the new season of Saturday Night Live, and he is the first Knicks host ever. The king. And he's from Jersey, by the way. Just so y'all know, Jalen Brunson is from Jersey. He's a Jersey boy. So while y'all trying to chop the Jersey boys down and get rid of the Jersey boys,

You looking for some extra money? You need some, you know, extra dough for the holidays? It's High 97, the Midday Movement. DJ Drewski always putting you on to what's going on. And if you need some extra bread, Amazon is raising their starting pay to $20 an hour. That's start minimum, $20 an hour. Plus, because they own Whole Foods, they'll get some Whole Foods discounts. Now, if you say, you know, I'm going to go to Target, I'm going to go to Walmart, they only start around $15 or $14 an hour, while Amazon is starting at $20. And a lot of people that work for Amazon, if you do, you already know what's up. They're getting like $24 an hour. I know the holidays are coming, New Year's and Christmas. You might need some extra bread. So now's the time to tap in. Starting at $20 an hour, I know. But if you ain't really out here working, getting to that bag, this is your opportunity. I'm just saying, I'm getting furloughed. I might have to hit up

Kiss Hot 97. More music on the way. It's a Monday. Happy Yom Kippur if you celebrate it. Shout out to all my kids that ain't got school today. DJ Drewski, the heavy hitter. I'm up out of here. At So Drewski right now on Instagram. Make sure you follow me. Tap in. Shout outs, requests. We're going to get them on. And speaking of shout outs, I got a shout out to the city of Elizabeth, New Jersey. I got a phone call, y'all. Listen, I got a phone call. There's a strong possibility I'm going to get a street naming in the city of Elizabeth. Your boy, DJ Drewski, with my own street. So I need y'all to come out and support when that happens. So follow me now so you can come show some love. I'm talking about big things, very big things that are happening. You just got to manifest it. I just DJed the Pete Davidson, Colin Jost comedy show on a boat. We're doing some big things. So at So Drewski, tap in right now. I'm excited for that. Nessa is up next with more tickets to give away to all your favorite events. And of course, DJ Camillo, the heavy hitter, getting ready for that mix. We got

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0: Janice, Drake, Hot 97, number one for hip hop. Hanging out with Nessa. Back to the grind, and I got your ticket to see Chris Brown and Usher at MetLife October 15th. All right, I want you to win these tickets. You're listening for two Chris Brown songs to get played back to back, then be caller 9. Coming up, Drake beats Bad Bunny.
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5: 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That's when I knew that your heart was scarring. 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

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Drake beat out Bad Bunny, Beyonce, Taylor Swift, you name it, he beat them. Yes, he is number one on Spotify's Global Top Artist chart. Congratulations to Drake. On the way, superstar basketball player Jalen Brunson runs to Hollywood.

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Jalen Brunson's acting now, and he was spotted on the set of the show Law and Order SVU in Brooklyn. And no word on when the episode's going to come out, but I'm sure it's going to be good. Eminem gets

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0: What you need? Tems, Hot 97, number one for hip hop. Eminem betrayed by his former engineer who allegedly stole unreleased music from Eminem and then sold it for $50,000 in Bitcoin. What a mess. And now this person is set to plead guilty in his next court appearance happening next month. I mean, was it worth it? Now you lost a good gig. Who knows if you're going to be able to work at that capacity anymore, because I'm sure people might not trust you. All right, Cardi B, is she getting back with Offset? She addresses it next.
1: I'm sitting here looking at Keisha like, do you love me? Do you love me not?

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all. There were rumors about her getting back with her ex Offset, and she immediately shut that down by responding, saying, "Never in your life, never in this life." Ouch. You know the saying, when a woman's fed up, there's nothing a man can do. All right, Zendaya and her husband, they're beating everyone.

Janice, Drake, Hot 97, number one for hip hop. Zendaya and her husband, the actor Tom Holland, broke the box office. Their latest film, Spider-Man Brand New Day, officially became the highest grossing movie of all time in the United States after earning nearly $1 billion at the box office. Wow. Good for them. All right. You

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or one for hip-hop. 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All right, you want to laugh a little bit? I got tickets.

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1: 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You need me, Michael the Bull. 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

97, number one for hip hop. Your commute is about to get worse for NJ Transit commuters. The Porto Bridge that's been getting worked on for months is entering its 5-week final construction phase next month, which means it's going to reduce the rail capacity to 50%. So what does that mean for you? They're going to be reducing service and there will be service disruptions. All right. So if you use this, plan accordingly. All right. Let's extend summer. Wouldn't that be nice? It might be.

fast. And you know what? It might end up happening because there is a new proposed bill trying to extend the beach and outdoor pool season through the second week of October instead of it ending around Labor Day. And I'm here for this.

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rappers that'll rip the party. If Quavo the QB, I'm Nick Lombardi. Pull up in a space coupe on a link with Marty. I can actually afford to get a pink Bugatti. Hey, yo, Nick, damn, you just do a hit with Gotti. 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

0: commercial free mix over 97 minutes, Hot 97, number one for hip hop. We got your ticket to see Chris Brown and Usher. Now, Camilo, you hated on them the last time they were in town because you're kind of jealous that your wife might ditch you and hang out with Usher and Chris Brown. Be honest right now to everybody in the tri-state.
1: I'm very jealous. Yes, yes, I am. I'm guilty.
0: Don't be a hater this time around, all right, Camilo? We got tickets to give out to see Usher and Chris Brown. Right when Camilo plays two Chris Brown songs back to back, Be Caller 9. Hang tight. We got the legend, the icon, Beanie Man on the show talking about his new album, Eminence, and why he had to have Rick Ross and T.I. on that.

0: Hello, commercial free mix over 97 minutes, hot 97, number one for hip hop. We got the legend Beanie Man on the show talking about his new album, Eminence, which is out now. Got Rick Ross, T.I. on it. That was a must for him. And he's also reunited with Maya on the album. We remember their classic song, Girls Them Sugar. So I had to ask Beanie Man, how was it to work with Maya again 20 years later? Does it feel like the chemistry's always been there?
1: The chemistry's always been there. There's nothing stopping it because we're always working on stage with the Girls Them Sugar. Mm-hmm. And then Don't Rush is a song from Janet Jackson.
0: I was going to say the sample's Janet.
1: All right, there we go. And again, Maya, because she can sing and dance. And she can move. And she can do everything that anybody can do.
0: You know we got to celebrate the legends. Make sure you listen to Beanie Man's new album, Eminence, which is out now. And I told you I got those tickets to see Chris Brown and Usher. You're listening for two Chris Brown songs to get played back to back, then be caller 9.

0: Brown Usher tickets. I got them. Camilo, commercial free mix over 97 minutes, hot 97, number one for hip hop. Hanging out with Nessa. Let's hand out these tickets to see Chris Brown and Usher.
1: Looking for caller number 9 right now, 1-800-223-9797. Come and get these Chris Brown and Usher tickets, all going down MetLife Stadium October 15th. Good luck.
0: More tickets to see Chris Brown and Usher. That's coming up after 5 o'clock. You gotta listen to Win with Funk Flex. 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
0: Can't sleep through the night.
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Fugere, Funk Flex, Bobby Trends. We go live on I-97 for an hour. It's going to be crazy. 5 o'clock, November 25th, Thanksgiving Eve. Fugere, Funk Flex, Bobby Trends. Both worlds meet. It's going to be something. I got those backstage passes for you to hang out with A Boogie right now. At Funk Flex, let me see, I see what type of car you're driving. Let me see what you're doing. I'll give you those right now. Funk Flex is going to be on the set both nights. Why not? You know.

things work out. I know. I'm coming to Dante's Hi-Fi, first time ever. I'm playing strictly 45s. Rich Medina, I appreciate you. Funk Flex on the set. Who's yell? Who's yell? Who will the sum? Who's yell? Funk Flex, Bobby Trends. Thanksgiving Eve at 5 o'clock. It's a Wednesday. 1 hour, both worlds meet.

0: front seat, back seat light. 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
1: Rolling Stone P, what's going on? DJ J Nice, Jersey.

0: Oh, yeah. I'm coming to Cancun. Joe Jackson birthday bash, Long Island. And if you hear this on that gong, then you're back. Nah, this is a good thing, yeah. I'm everywhere I need to be. Skilla Baby, baby. It's coming to Irving Plaza. Yours truly, Funk Flex on the set, 2000D. Renee, what's going on?
1: Badman, she love. Badman, she love. Yeah. Badman, she love. Badman, she love. Badman, she love. Yeah. Badman, she love. Badman, she love. Yeah.

American Dream Mall. Let's rap about it. Podcast Gala. Sneaker Ball Edition. Funk Flex on the set. Jim Jones, Mano, Fab, Dave East. Them boys hot. Yo! Yo!

0: 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Both in the club, high singing off key like.
1: 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Lit Digital, shake the block. DJ CeeLo got a brand new show up here. DJ Spazzo got a brand new show. You know what Bobby Trends does up here? Ooh! 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
1: I don't even know what she said, cause she's foreign.
0: Mm-hmm.
1: It's foreign.
0: I got tickets. See Chris Brown and Usher backstage at Funk Flex. I got them. New York, New Jersey, Connecticut. Let's go.

Born and raised in New York City. Jim Jones Fab. Let's Rap About It podcast. Hottest podcast out right now. Harlem, Brooklyn. Let's go. Yes. American Dream Mall. Let's Rap About It Pod Gala. Sneakerball Edition. Funk Flex on the set. Jim Jones, Mano, Fab, Davies, them boys hot. I got passes to see that.

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UC Riverside Homecoming.

0: You know what it is. Hottest song in the city right now. Hottest song in the city.
1: It just done in city. Came up.
0: Bondon Flazito. BX, New York Energy. Hottest song in the city. Let's go.
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Funk Flex, Lit Digital, Shake the Block. It's a Monday. All right. A Boogie backstage passes. You want them? I got them. At Funk Flex. Let me see that stereotype of car you're driving. 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Yours truly, Funk Flex, is going to be on the set both nights. UBS Arena sold out, but I got backstage access. Okay? I mean, I can't wait to tear that place down. And I got backstage passes for you to see Usher and Chris Brown. I got everything. Yes, I do. Okay, so listen. Every hour, I play new music from an artist from New York, New Jersey, or Connecticut. 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
0: 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I got him right now. At Funk Flex. Let me see that steel. What type of car you driving? Where you riding? 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

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More diamonds. Gala. More motion. More. I went deaf on it. Sneaker Ball Edition, baby. Funk Flex on the set. Jim Jones, Mano, Fab, Dave East. Them boys hot. All I need is one. I got backstage passes for you to see A Boogie, yours truly, Funk Flex on the set. Both nights, UBS Arena. Sold out. Remy, what's going on?

Flint Digital. Shake the block, you know what it is. All I need is one night. Backstage passes to see A Boogie right now. All I need is one night. Yes, I got backstage passes to see Chris Brown and Usher if you want them at Funk Flex. Let me see that steering. What type of car you driving, where you riding.

Hujel. Hujel, Funk Flex, Bobby Trunz, we touching down. Thanksgiving Eve, it's going to be at like 5 o'clock. For 1 hour, both worlds meet. Hujel, Funk Flex, Bobby Trunz, we're going to shut it down. That's a Wednesday at 5 o'clock. Thanksgiving Eve, November 26th, get ready for it. Let's go!

Bobby Trent's remix, Shake the Block. This hot in them streets. Oh, let's go. Who's Yell? Bobby Trent's Funk Flex. We touching down on I-97 for an hour of both worlds meet. Ha ha.

boy hot. Yes. Woo. That's right. Skilla Baby goes to Irving Plaza. Yours truly, Funk Flex on the set. 2,000 deep, Live Nation Urban. I'll see you. Stacey George, what up? I don't even know what you said before. Don't forget, Hot 97, Live Nation. 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We collabing on a big event. 20,000 deep in December.

Jim Jones, Fab, New York Energy, Brooklyn, Harlem. Let's Rap About It podcast. Hottest podcast in the city. Oh, them boys hot. Hold on, break it down. American Dream Mall, October 6th, that's a Tuesday. Let's Rap About It Pod Gala, Sneaker Ball Edition, Funk Flex on the set. Jim Jones, Maino, Fab Davies, them boys hot. This is what New York City sound like, let's go.

I take it out of town. UK Riverside Homecoming, California. Joe Jackson, what up? Shout out to my man P.O. I'm going to be on KD and Power 106 over there. Skiller Baby, the Price of Fame Tour, Irvin Plaza. Renee, what up? 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

course, it's Hot 97 Funk Flex. It's a Monday, all right? Backstage passes to see A Boogie's What I'm About. Yours truly, Funk Flex, on the set both nights. It's sold out. If you want those passes, let me see that steering wheel, what type of car you driving at me, and I might let you see A Boogie, baby. I also got backstage passes to see Chris Brown and Usher. Don't ask me how I got them, but I got them. All right, every hour, new music from an artist from New York, New Jersey, or Connecticut. Let's get to this Hugel. Hugel or Hugel? The G silent. French Montana, David Guetta. All right, don't forget, Thanksgiving Eve right here. It's a Wednesday, 5 o'clock for 1 hour. Both worlds meet. Hugel, Funk Flex, and Bobby Trends. We touch down for 1 hour right here. Shout out to my man Phil. Hot 9 at 7 on the way.

0: 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Leave a message.
1: It's apartment 26B. 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

Yes! There's number 8. Is it a crime? Mariah the Scientist. Funk, Flex, Lit, Digital, Shake the Block. It's a Monday. Hottest 9 songs in the city. All right. Backstage, A Boogie passes. I got those. At Funk Flex, let me see that steering wheel. What type of car you driving? Where you riding? We are so ready. Okay? I got backstage passes to see Chris Brown and Usher. With that A Boogie concert, yours truly, Funk Flex, is on the set both nights, 20,000 deep each night. There's a difference between me and them, of course. Okay? Now, end of the countdown, I'm going to give you Von Don Flizzito, hottest song in the city. Dawn in My City. Let's go to number 7, Chanice, STFU, Drake, Hot 9 at 7. It's a Monday. Let's go.

Story, Baby Chief Do It. Shout out to my man Fred, Funk Flex, Lit Digital, Shake the Block, MVP Arena, first time ever, Albany, the big Albany homecoming, DaBaby, G Herbo, Natalie Nunn, Baby Chief Do It, 10,000 Deep, yours truly, Funk Flex on the set. Shout out to EUP Global and Paperboy Entertainment, Joe Jackson, what's going on, my brother? Okay. It's a big homecoming in Albany, baby. You're going to have a good time. Okay. A Boogie, UBS Arena, yours truly, Funk Flex on the set. Two nights sold out, but I got backstage passes to go to that. I got backstage passes for you to see Chris Brown and Usher. Let me see that stand, what type of car you're driving, and you could get those. I got them for you. Yes, sir. My bonus. You know, once an hour, I play new music from an artist from New York, New Jersey, Connecticut. Von Don Flazito got the hottest song in the city. Dawn in my city. It's going to be at the end of the countdown. Here is number 5. It Depends. Chris Brown, Bryson Tiller. Hot 9.

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That's when I knew that your heart was scarring. Friends to lovers need a part to star in. Like, wait, babe, let me

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0: one song ever since you left me. French Montana, Max B, Remy Ma. Heavy Bronx, New York energy right there. We're inside 97 minutes commercial free. It's a Monday. Now, I mean, tickets, I got them. You want to see Chris Brown and Usher backstage? All I got is backstage passes. I got a lot of them. And I got backstage to see A Boogie, two sold-out events at UBS Arena, 20,000 each night. Yours truly, Funk Flex on the set. Let digital shake the block. Let me see that stereotype of car you're driving, and you could be backstage with A Boogie. Every hour, new music from an artist from New York, New Jersey, and Connecticut, of course. Hottest song in the city, Von Don, Flazito. Don in my city. I'm back on the set at 8 o'clock, giving you a whole lot of energy, making you feel amazing in that car, okay? Who loves you, baby? Me. Hot 9 at 7.
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I got those tickets too. At Funk Flex, let me see that steering wheel. What type of car you driving at me? I'm coming to Pier 17. Chief Keith, Funk Flex on the set. 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
1: 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Headed to the high. Von Don plus Z-Tel, BX, New York energy. I'm just done in the city. Hottest song out right now. I get them on. I'm just done. Lit Digital, shake the block. Sugar Hill, let me mix. 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Probably through Queen, probably.